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The All-American Rejects, that gives you hell. Today's best music, My 95.7. We're going to turn things over right now. It's Taylor Swift.

Olivia Dean right there, taking us to the top of the 8 o'clock hour on your Thursday evening. A lot of great music still ahead from Somber Noah Kahan. We have Blackstreet's Malcolm Todd, some Olivia Rodrigo, Stella Lefty, Tayo Cruz, Bruno Mars, and a whole lot more. We're going to kick it off with one of our favorite girl groups. Here's Cat's Eye, My 95.7.

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Some old school Taylor Swift right there. I knew you were trouble. It's my 95.7. It's Mr. Know-It-All now. Teddy Swims.

0: Benson Boone taking us to the 9 o'clock hour on your Thursday evening, or as I like to call it, it's Friday Eve, y'all. That's right. And to celebrate Friday Eve, we're going to keep on going with some great tunes this hour. Ava Max, Alex Warren, some Avril Lavigne, Temper City. We have Imagine Dragons. Who else here? Daughtry, the Joe Bros, and so much more. Right now, it's French Montana and Max, My 95.7.
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Bruno Mars with the most relatable song, The Lazy Song, on My 95.7. 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

Jay Beebs, it's Daisy. It's the 10 o'clock hour on your Thursday evening. I am Jesse here bringing you today's best music. Continuing on this evening, Taylor Swift, some NSYNC, loving these boy band throwbacks this evening. We have The Paradox, Halsey, some Audrey Hobart, Fun, Olivia Dean, Lovely the Band, Alex Warren, and so much more. Here's Neusha Boozy, it's Cowgirl, 995.7.

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Love to see that song still in rotation. It's Huntrix with Golden. It's the 11 o'clock hour on your Thursday night. Still ahead, Teddy Swim, House of Pain, The Kid LAROI, The Beaches, Olivia Rodrigo, Maroon 5, Noah Kahan, Dominic Fike, and a whole lot more. Here is Benson Boone, The Time of My Life, My 95.7.

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1: Jason Derulo, what you say on My 95.7. That is all for me tonight. I am Jesse. Thanks for listening along. I'll be back tomorrow night at 7 p.m. for your Friday edition of Today's Best Music. Tonight, I'll leave you with Ella Langley. Let's be her. Have a great night, everyone.

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fly on my drive to the top. I've been out of shape, taking out the box. I'm an astronaut. 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And it matters more because I had it. Now I had a thought about wreaking havoc on an opposition. Kind of shocking, they want a static with precision. I'm automatic. Quarterback, I ain't talking second packet. 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

0: Good morning. It is Rich and Dina. Nice to have you along. It's 6:05. Partly sunny today and breezy but warm with a high around 80. But then it's fall tomorrow. Not officially, but it's going to feel like it.
1: It's fall tomorrow.
0: Sunshine 67 tomorrow and breezy, and then just 61 on Sunday.
1: Ooh, yikes. So the temps out there right now is what it's going to be like for the rest of the weekend. 60 at the airport, 62 in Superior, and 63 downtown.
0: Hey, good news.
1: What's that?
0: I guess we're all getting a check for 5K. That's kind of cool, right?
1: Oh, yeah.
0: Yesterday, just to go along with our Doge checks and our tariff checks.
1: Stop.
0: We just need to get all those checks. We're going to have money coming in, and we're making it rain all over the place. I'm looking forward to it. It's going to be amazing. $5,000, huh?
1: Stop.
0: Think of the things we can buy with $5,000. What, you don't believe we're going to get them? Is that what you're saying?
1: You're so ridiculous.
0: All right. Anyway.
1: Good morning to you, by the way.
0: Yeah, here we go.
1: It's another Friday. Day.
0: It is.
1: Yay.
0: And,
1: got lots
0: going
1: on
0: this
1: Friday
0: morning.
1: Song? Where's our Friday? Getting everybody pumped up.
0: Pumped up? It's 6:06 in the morning. People are just waking up. They're just rolling out of bed. They don't need that. Whatever that is. Question of the day. It's coming up in just a few minutes. Also, a news update with Northern News Now. Siski will be in with 60 Second Sports and all of our normal Friday guests and things that are happening this morning. Dr. Mail will be in and so forth to talk about pets this morning. We start with Stella Lefty. It's Boston on My 95.7.

0: My 95.7, today's best music. It is Rich and Dina, partly sunny and breezy today with a high right around 80 degrees. Weather details coming up, but right now it's time for Dina's whack question of the day. I'm sure it's a whack one today. What do you got, Dina?
1: What song is your current obsession?
0: Obsession?
1: Yeah.
0: Whoa.
1: One that you want to play on loop. One that you want to listen to all the time.
0: Mm.
1: What song is it?
0: I don't have any because I don't get sick of it. But if I had to pick some songs that are kind of jammers,
1: not always.
0: I'm going to pick Freaking Fabulous.
1: I knew you were going to go
0: and
1: there.
0: And I'm going to pick Sue Me.
1: Oh, Sue Me.
0: Yeah, that's kind of fun.
1: I said that yesterday. And you're like,
0: No, yeah, that never
1: Fabulous.
0: Freaking Fabulous.
1: Yes, that's a good one. I'm kind of digging Ed Sheeran's Sapphire. I'm still
0: that's
1: on that.
0: Old.
1: I don't care. It's my current obsession. I can have any
0: current
1: obsession.
0: Current obsession.
1: My current obsession. Mine.
0: Well, mine's Elvis Presley's Hound Dog.
1: Well, great. That's good for you. But I'm just telling you, my current obsession right now is Sapphire. My current
0: All
1: obsession.
0: Right.
1: Not the current song. My current obsession. Don't change
0: right.
1: the rules.
0: Welcome to 2025. All right, if you
1: You're
0: want
1: welcome.
0: To chime in
1: Thank
0: this
1: you.
0: Morning, you can do so at My95.7 on Facebook, our whack question of the day.
1: There is no wrong answer here. It's your current obsession. So you just tell us if it's...
0: The question is wrong in general.
1: If it's spilled me a buttercup, you just tell me. Look at the look on your face.
0: How can I look at the own look on my own face?
1: Today it's Friday. For the love of, just tell me what.
0: All right. Check
1: Friday,
0: in with Northern News now
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11: From Northern News Now, I'm Anna Ekberg. Today marks 25 years since the 9/11 attacks, a day of unimaginable loss and extraordinary sacrifice. One of the first things Congress did in response to those attacks was create the Transportation Security Administration. Right now, TSA workers are federal employees, but the Trump administration has proposed turning some of that work over to private contractors. TSA union members spoke out against that idea at a news conference yesterday at the Minneapolis airport, saying the combined experience of the current workers is the heart of TSA screening. Still, across the country, millions are marking the 25th anniversary of 9/11 by giving back. And yesterday, UMD students took that mission to heart. The Assembly Line of Kindness took place over at UMD's campus as staff and students, many who weren't born yet on 9/11, teamed up to pack these happiness kits for elementary students at Myers-Wilkins. Each bag is filled with school supplies, paired with handwritten notes aimed at giving younger kids an extra boost of encouragement for the new school year. For more news, you can head to our website, northernnewsnow.com. 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
12: I'm meteorologist Allison Jacoby with Northern News Now. We have another warm day today, getting up into the high 70s and low 80s.

0: My 95.7 with Zara Larson, Midnight Sun, 6:30. It's Rich and Dina with the heat we get in the summer, these storms, the wind, the hail, we get it all. How is your roof held up? 90% of storm related damage can't be seen from the ground. The high winds that swept through the Twin Ports area this past spring, your roof could have some damage. 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
2: Good morning. Packers running back Josh Jacobs pleads no contest to misdemeanor charges of battery and criminal damage to property in a Green Bay courtroom yesterday. He'll pay a fine and have one of those charges basically dismissed after 12 months, as long as he sticks to the terms of the agreement that was made yesterday. No comment afterward from Jacobs. 28-year-old remains on the NFL's commissioner's exempt list. He's been there since August 27th, and my guess is he'll be suspended for probably in the area of 6 games at some point here now that this case has been adjudicated. Packers and Vikings, 3:25 Sunday at U.S. Bank Stadium on AM 710. Week 1 last night, Niners beat the Rams 27-7 in front of over 100,000 in Melbourne, Australia. The Rams look like garbage.
0: They were the team. Nobody was picking them. They're going to be
2: everyone's pick. They looked terrible last night. We'll see how that works going forward. Brewers and Reds tonight. Milwaukee with a win clinches the playoff spot. 6:45 for game 1 of a 3-game series in Milwaukee.
0: All right, Bruce, thank you, sir. 6:32. We're back in a couple.
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0: My 95.7, today's best music. Teddy Swims, Mr. Know-It-All. It is Rich and Dina, partly sunny, breezy today with a high around 80, but then we cool down quite a bit over the weekend. We'll check that forecast in just a little bit, but right now let's run through this day in history and some birthdays for Friday, September 11th, 2026. The big thing in history today, of course, 25 years ago, 2001, at 8:46 and 9:03 a.m. Eastern Time, two hijacked planes were crashed into the World Trade Center. Two other suicide flights crashed at the Pentagon and the woods in Pennsylvania. A total of 2,792 people died in the World Trade Center attacks. 184 innocent people died in the Pentagon attack, including those that were on the plane, and 40 died in a plane that crashed in Pennsylvania. An hour from right this moment at 7:46 a.m. our time is when the first plane hit, and we'll do our annual tribute. That's kind of going to be the extent. We're not going to do a bunch with 9/11. 25 years ago, though, it's a crazy thing. It was that long ago.
1: Yeah. I can't believe it. 72 years ago, 1954, the Miss America pageant made its network debut. It was Miss Carolina or California who won. Leanne Weatherweather was crowned the winner.
0: Meriwether.
1: That's right. I do know her name now. Now that you say that.
0: It starts with an M.
1: What did I say?
0: It started with a W somehow. I don't know what you're doing there.
1: Was crowned the winner. She also played Catwoman in the 1966 movie version of Batman. There you go.
0: All right. Let's run through a few birthdays for today. They include Tommy Shaw. He's the guitarist with the band we're playing right now of the Styx. He was also in The Damn Yankees for a little bit. Tommy Shaw is 73 years old. Moby, 61. Henry Connick Jr., the singer and former American Idol judge, is 59. Ludacris, 49 years old today. And Michelle Randolph, Billy Bob Thornton's daughter, Ainsley in Landman, which is an awesome show. Season 3, I believe, is kicking off in a month or so, sometime this fall. But anyway, Michelle Randolph is 29 years old today. And if it's your birthday today, happy birthday.
1: Happy birthday.
0: It's got to be an awful day to have a birthday.
1: Oh, yeah.
0: Yeesh.
1: Well, I guess you can look at it as trying to get some positivity out of the day.
0: All right.
1: Yeah.
0: 12 minutes in front of 7 o'clock. We're back in just a couple. It's My 95.7. Good morning to you.
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My 95.7, today's best music with Gautier. One hit wonder. It was a smash hit, but just one song for Gautier, somebody that I used to know. It's Rich and Dina, partly sunny, breezy, and 80 today. Enjoy those 80 degrees temps if that's your thing, because tomorrow's high is 67 and just 61 on Sunday.

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1: All right, here we go. Dear Rich and Dina, I went out with this one for 8 years. She dumped me. I was heartbroken but recovered. We were high school sweethearts, and we basically grew up together in our relationship. She left me while I was in a pretty rough spot in my life. My father had just passed away a month before she dumped me due to lung cancer. I took it like a man. I left her alone, and I respected her decision. Started working out like crazy and going and doing a lot of self-improvement, like a lot of people do.
0: Mm-hmm.
1: I lost 25 pounds, got into great shape, and started running. I also started a side business that's going pretty well. So I bounced back from the disappointment. 3 months ago, I met another woman, and we hit it off. We have amazing chemistry and get along freakishly well. She's really into me in every way possible. We're just dating now. We're not even exclusive, but I really like her. The problem.
0: I have a feeling I know where the problem is.
1: The problem is my ex is back. She called last week to say she made a mistake and wants to try again. She realizes what she lost and sees how amazing I turned out to be from following me on Instagram. I told her it's best we don't speak to each other for a while because I don't know what to think of all this. But now I can't get her out of my head. I think about her 24/7, and I don't know what to do. She actually told me, why did a breakup have to happen in order for you to become everything I ever wanted? So I'm pretty sure it was the fact that she saw me as a different person that made her want to come back. Now, now that I've changed and grown, it sounds tempting to start fresh with her and give it another go as this new and improved person. But if I leave this girl I'm seeing now, I may waste something amazing that can last a long time. But if I don't at least try with my ex, it may haunt me forever. What do I do? This is really driving me insane.
0: Oh, my. Okay, refresh my memory. How long was the gap between when they broke up? It doesn't say. Okay, no. I didn't think I heard that. But anyways.
1: But he dated for 8 years, so it was a long relationship.
0: It was a long relationship, yeah. But here's what I don't like. She said, why couldn't you be everything I wanted when we were together? So what was wrong with him? Is it a shallow thing, way he looked?
1: He says that he's improved his life in many ways.
0: Okay.
1: He got in better shape.
0: Right.
1: He started a business. He's running. Like, he's just got his life together now. And maybe, we don't know what his situation was before.
0: Right.
1: But it sounds like he wasn't in the same place. And, I mean, I don't, wording it that way seems a little shallow. But
0: it does.
1: But maybe his life was in shambles before and now it's not. I don't know.
0: Well, I think I probably, I don't know that I would go back to that. I mean, she dumped him after 8 years when he was at a very vulnerable. I mean, when you lose your parents or you lose somebody that's close to you, that's a hard time. And to be able just to break up with him a month later after that, I don't know. I wouldn't go back to her. I'd stick with what I got.
1: Here's the problem. The whole problem, I think. So he's got this new girl who he likes a lot.
0: Yes.
1: He said he likes her a ton.
0: Yes.
1: However, if this other girl is in his mind 24/7, if he stays with this new girl, it's just never going to work. It's always going to have this other girl in his brain.
0: But it's familiarity. That's
1: possibly,
0: what it is.
1: Possibly.
0: It's familiarity of what he knows her. He doesn't know this new girl. It's an unknown territory.
1: He's
0: not sure what to do because he knows her, but he doesn't know this new girl, but he really likes this girl too. I think it's familiarity. I think that he's just wanting to go back to her because it's easy. He knows all about her and he's got to get to know this new person. I think he should stick with what he's got right now and see where that goes. I don't think he should go back to the other girl. She'll fade away eventually.
1: Chime in, facebook.com/1957. What do you think?
0: You didn't give your opinion. I'm really kind of interested to see what your opinion is.
1: I told you my whole thing is this former girl is always in his head, and the new relationship doesn't stand a chance if you're always thinking about somebody else. And so, I mean, I think you're doomed either way, but I don't know. I really don't. Like, I think you're in a tough situation either way you go. If you keep trying to go with a new girl, which seems to make the most sense because this new girl likes you for who you are, you're always going to be thinking about the old girl and what if and what could have been and all that stuff. But if you go with the new girl, then you're always going to wonder, if you would have had, because he obviously loved this other girl. They were together for 8 years. She dumped him, so it wasn't like he lost the feelings. She did.
0: Right.
1: And now, you're probably better off with the new girl.
0: History dictates future a lot of times.
1: However, she's in your brain all the time, that says something too. So
0: I know, but again, familiarity.
1: All right, chime in. Facebook.com/Mon957, the Dear Rich and Dean letter. Kind of a fun one today. Not for him, but for us anyway. This is Martin Garrix and Ed Sheeran. New stuff. It's called Repeat It. It's Mon957, today's best music. Good morning.

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0: My 95.7, today's best music, Olivia Dean. So easy. 7:16, it's Rich and Dina, the morning show. Good morning. 1 week from today, we'll be broadcasting live from Giants Ridge for the Never Surrender Tomasoni Tour, fourth annual. We'll be doing the show from there, and then I will be on my jaunt for a 40-mile bike right after that. And then the next day, we're doing 50 miles. So
1: go, Richie, go.
0: It's we went to the full this year, which we haven't done, so that should be interesting. But anyway, we'll tell you all about it next Friday, live from Giants Ridge, which is a new location. We used to be in a different place, and this year we're starting at Giants Ridge, which is cool.
1: And so many fun activities I hear you're going to be having there.
0: Look at s'mores.
1: I know. I'm so jealous. I love s'mores. I've not had one this summer.
0: Yeah, I'll have some next week. I'll send you a picture.
1: I love them.
0: All right. Anyway, it is Friday morning, 7:16, which means Dr. Mary joins us in studio from Northern Waters Animal Hospital. Good morning.
2: Good morning.
0: How are you?
2: I am doing well.
0: Good. All right, let's talk about, we're all aging, especially Dina, and our pets are aging as well, and there's some things we need to know about that, right?
2: There is. I think everybody's aware that our pets get arthritis as they get older, but one of the things so many people don't realize are some of the brain-related changes that occur, same as can occur with us as we become very geriatric and can have dementia-related issues. So can our dogs and cats. Dogs actually have a really well-recognized syndrome of dementia that they can get as they get older. I would say what people most commonly see is things like licking. You know, not themselves. They might lick the floor or furniture. They might lick their owner incessantly. Pacing around at night. Getting stuck in a corner for an animal who can see. You know, they're just confused and they can't figure out how to get their way out. And there are things that if you're starting to see that, as long as it hasn't progressed really severely, there are things that can be done to help. We can't stop it. It's gonna progress over time. But there are things we can do dietarily. There's actually a medication made specifically for that problem that if you start intervening early on, can kind of, you know, roll back it a year or two so that you have more time with them being who they were. Because that's really what comes to be the issue is you start to find that over time your dog just isn't the same pet it was anymore because it's not responding to you in the same way. But it's something to definitely talk about if you're seeing changes with your older dog, with your veterinarian, because we can help with that. For a cat, they can have some of those same problems, but we don't see it quite in the same way, or it's probably not going to be recognized as easily because cats spend more of their time sleeping during the day than a dog does. You know, it's normal for a cat because they're a true carnivore, and so it's in their kind of makeup to rest all day until it's time to hunt. So laying around and sleeping or resting for 20 out of 24 hours isn't a weird thing to do once they're an adult animal. Something to watch for them really is more about their mobility. Most people will notice their dog is having some arthritic type problems. Many people don't realize their cat is having those same arthritic problems. So if your cat isn't grooming itself suddenly as well, maybe if it's not jumping up on the backs of things or going upstairs the way it used to, those can all be indications that it's starting to have some arthritis issues. We have some really great meds that we haven't had in the past for cats. There's lots of things that we can do for dogs with arthritis. We've been really limited because cats react to medications much differently than dogs do for what we've been able to do for them. So we have some really great options that can keep them pain-free for years now and really improve their lifespan with you.
0: All right. If you're noticing any of these symptoms with your

0: Well, next time you're going to be waiting.
1: I will.
0: You made Dr. Mary wait out in the hall today. Next time you're going to be waiting a while out there. Dr. Mary, thank you for coming in.
2: Thank you.
0: We appreciate it. We can 7:21. We're going to come back with and talk a little bit of 9/11 stuff today. Some things. It's hard to believe that it's 25 years ago, and so many of the young people, like, we have coworkers that weren't born when this happened, and it just seems like it was yesterday to me. It really
1: does. I asked
0: the
1: front desk gal yesterday. She says I was 11 months.
0: Yeah.
1: So they don't, they don't have that impact.
0: There's still a lot of them that don't. It's not the biggest thing. That's the biggest thing I can remember in my lifetime. Mm-hmm. I mean, other people, maybe JFK and different things, like, were big, but that's, like, the biggest thing that I was a part of,
1: just,
0: I guess.
1: Just gut-wrenching.
0: Yeah.
1: It still is.
0: Anyway, we'll talk a little bit about that. Plus, we'll do our annual tribute at 7:46 this morning. That's when the first plane, 7:46 our time, 8:46 Eastern time, hit the first World Trade Center building. So we always play that. It's kind of depressing.
1: It
0: tribute,
1: is.
0: But we'll play
1: it,
0: and then we'll move on with the rest of our day. It's 7:22 now. We're back in just a couple of minutes.
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6: Sweltering heat, summer storms, wind, and hail. How is your roof held up? A reminder that 90% of storm-related damage cannot be seen from the ground. With the high winds sweeping through the Twin Ports area, your roof may have been damaged. 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
0: 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Quarter of a century since the horrific September 11th attacks, which is hard to wrap your head around if you're a boomer or a Gen X or even an older millennial. It doesn't seem like that long ago. But for others, younger adults, not even born yet when 9/11 happened, if they're under 25, mm-hmm. of course. Here's some old things that are actually more recent than 9/11. It just kind of ages you a bit. The iPod literally is younger than 9/11. The iPod came out in November of 2001. Skype started in 2003.
1: Oh.
0: So, LinkedIn launched also in 2003. There was no Gmail. No one had Gmail on 9/11. It began in 2004.
1: That's crazy.
0: Google Maps launched in February of 2005. YouTube also started in February of 2005. Other things that are younger than the anniversary of 9/11. Podcasts, there came to come.

0: common use the term did in 2004. And in 2005, it was the word of the year. The iPhone debuted in 2007. Android followed in 2008. No Teslas, no Harry Potter, nor Lord of the Rings, no Elf. Like, it's just crazy to think how long ago it really was. It just doesn't feel like it. But
1: we will, crazy.
0: We will do our annual tribute coming up this morning, and then we will move on from it this morning. 7:46, and we'll do that. It's Ella Langley now. This is Choosing Texas, number one still. Can I make it next week and tie the record? We'll find out next week. It's My 95.7, today's best music. Good morning.

0: 95.7, today's best music, Ella Langley, choosing Texas. 7:30, it is Rich and Dina, partly sunny and breezy today, high around 80, but then we cool down, just 67 tomorrow, just 61 on Sunday. Going to feel very fall-like for the weekend here.
1: Mm-hmm.
0: Start turning some leaves, some colors. I mean, changing a little bit already, but not much. It's still pretty green.
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0: Bruce, hello.
3: Good morning. NFL last night in Melbourne, Australia. Over 100,000 showed up, and the 49ers beat the Rams 27-7. If you have Matthew Stafford on your fantasy team, I hope you didn't start him. And you probably did because he's the reigning MVP. But he looked terrible last night. Or this morning, I guess, Australia time.
0: Yeah, it wasn't a good game for the Rams.
3: The Niners took off from Melbourne at 6:36 p.m., Melbourne time. They're landing in San Francisco at like 2:30 p.m. Pacific time. They're going back in time to get home.
0: Back to the future.
3: So weird.
1: I watched that movie recently.
3: Weird. Baseball, Brewers take a 10-game National League Central lead into a weekend series against the Reds. They could become the first team in baseball to clinch a playoff spot with a victory tonight at 6:45. The Twins, according to Fangraphs, a 2.5% chance to make the playoffs. Thank you, Dumb and Dumber. 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
0: All right, it is 7:35. Coming up in just a few minutes here, we will do our annual 9/11 tribute. 25 years now, which is kind of crazy. Let's talk about JS Realty online at js-realty.com. Jamie's son is getting married, so congratulations to him.
1: Yes.
0: So we're just going to cover the stuff for today. 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

My 95.7, today's best music MKTO classic. 7:45, or just seconds away from 7:46, which is 8:46 Eastern time, which is when the first plane 25 years ago struck the first World Trade Center. So we're going to do a moment of silence and then our tribute to 9/11 every year on the 25th anniversary.

0: Operator 1886, what is your emergency?
1: Yeah, hi. I'm on the 106th floor of the World Trade Center. We just had an explosion on the 105th floor.
2: 04K, show me at the World Trade.
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3: This our 6-7 floors were taken out, and there's more explosions right now. Hold up. The building's exploding right now. You got people running up the street. The whole building just exploded some more, the whole top part.
4: So we believe that the two aircraft have flown into the trade towers. Both belonged to American Airlines, and they had both been hijacked. And there were 90 passengers and crew on the first plane and 60 passengers and crew on the second plane.
5: People are jumping out the windows. Over there, they're jumping out the windows, I guess, because they're trying to see themselves. I don't know. And I don't know. Everybody just doesn't know where to go. They won't let. Everything is blocked off. You can't even. They're telling us to get out, but there's nowhere to go. And then I heard that another plane hit. And if you go over by there, you can see the people jumping out the window. They're jumping out the window right now. Oh, my God.
6: A huge explosion now, raining debris on all of us. We better get out of the way.
7: The building is falling right now. People are running through the street.
8: New York City has now ordered, we're told, 11,000 body bags to be delivered.
9: I had reached down and I felt a guy's hand and I ran away. I got scared.
10: I don't see a building. I see people. People hurt. Children without mothers and fathers tonight.
11: And we will strive very hard to save as many people as possible.
12: FAA just gave an order to ground all planes.
13: Okay, any unit responding to check the area of the Pentagon advised on channel 1.
14: I'm direct and there is visible smoke coming from that area. High visible smoke.
15: United 93 is now reported as no auto, no transponder, and now headed eastbound over Cleveland.
16: We have a hijacked aircraft heading towards Washington. The
17: arms of the air. Mom, we've been hijacked and I'm calling to say goodbye.
18: I have my arms around you.

0: We're being hijacked and I'm not gonna come home. You are
1: from your wreckage. Say the Lord's Prayer with me.
2: Our Father, who art in heaven, hallowed be thy name. In the arms
1: of thy kingdom come, thy will be done on earth as it is in heaven.
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1: 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Amen.
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1: You ready?
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1: Let's roll.
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7: Today, our fellow citizens came under attack. The victims were in airplanes or in their offices. Businessmen and women. Military and federal workers. And who can say if you love more? Moms and dads. Friends and neighbors. These acts of mass murder were intended to frighten our nation into chaos and retreat. But they have failed. Our country is strong. These acts shatter steel. But they cannot dent the steel of American resolve. Today, our nation saw evil, and we responded with the best of America. Tonight, I ask for your prayers for the children whose worlds have been shattered, for all whose sense of safety and security has been threatened. None of us will ever forget this day. Yet we go forward to defend freedom and all that is good and just in our world. This is a day when all Americans from every walk of life unite in our resolve for justice and peace. Good night, and God bless America.
8: All right, our annual tribute, 25th anniversary this year of the attack, September 11th of 2001. It's sad to listen to that. The one good thing that happened after that was the unity in our country was like I've never seen before. It's never been that way since then. Probably never will be again, but the country was came together at that point. But that's it. Otherwise,
9: sure
8: it was a tragic day. So we will move on. We wanted to do our tribute, and now we'll move on, get back to the normal show because we don't want to dwell on it too long, but 7:52 now. We're back in just a couple. It's My 95.7. Good morning.
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0: 95.7, today's best music. Flo Rida there with Kesha right round. It is Rich and Dina. Good morning. Partly sunny today and breezy with the high around 80. Weather details coming up. And Duluth, you're on the guest list. Plato's Closet rolling out the red carpet for the big fall blowout sale. It goes on today through Sunday. Clearance is 70% off Friday, 60% off on Saturday, and 50% off on Sunday. 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All right, it is 4 minutes after 8 o'clock. All right, so we've heard of booty calls.
1: Yeah, we've heard of them.
0: They have a purpose, but really not going to lead to anything serious in most cases.
1: Mm-hmm.
0: There's this new phenomenon called foodie calls.
1: Is that you're just going to use somebody to take you out for dinner?
0: Right.
1: How did
0: someone
1: I guess?
0: Someone agrees to a date only to get a free meal. Sometimes it's a mutual thing.
1: So rude.
0: Where someone sets up the date just to have someone to go to dinner with. According to a survey on datingadvice.com, 30% of daters admitted to accepting a romantic dinner invitation just to have a free meal without having any interest in an actual relationship.
1: That's so mean, though.
0: It is really bad. You shouldn't do that.
1: Unless you're
0: both,
1: buy your own meal.
0: If you're both cool with just going out to dinner and
1: yeah,
0: you're both
1: friends.
0: Whatever, and one of them wants to pay, who cares? But if you're going and they're under the assumption that you want a relationship with them and they're buying you this dinner, it's not right.
1: That is just so mean.
0: Then I see these other videos on TikTok where they go out and are on their first date and the guy will say something like, are we going back to your place after? And she goes, no. And he's like, okay, well, I'll split the bill. Like, that's not cool.
1: That's
0: either. Like, if you're going to pay, you're going to pay.
1: Mm-hmm.
0: Either do or don't. I don't care what your arrangement is.
1: Yeah, don't play this game.
0: You're not entitled
1: no.
0: to anything based on that you went out to dinner together.
1: Absolutely
0: that's
1: not.
0: That's pretty crazy.
1: And you can kind of feel the vibe. If you're not really feeling that connection from the other person.
0: Well, it's the first date.
1: Yeah.
0: I mean, a lot of times you don't do that on the first date anyway. So
1: don't use people. Buy your own dinner.
0: Anyway, foodie calls. The new thing.
1: Ridiculous.
0: Yeah,
1: boy, the dating world seems really appealing.
0: Great place to be. Audrey Hobart. Sue me. She just wants to be wanted.
1: Here you go. He's going
0: to
1: start jamming out studio now.
0: 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Happy Friday to you. Nice to be along this way.
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0: My 95.7 with Benson Boone. Sorry, I'm here for someone else. 8:11. It is Rich and Dina. Good morning. All right. If you ever wanted to smell like a plastic trick-or-treating jack-o'-lantern, I got an option for you. Brock's, they're the candy company.
1: Yeah.
0: Releasing a candy corn perfume this fall.
1: Ooh.
0: It's called Ode to Candy Corn. It's available for $22 at candycornseason.com while supplies last. Two drop dates. The first batch will release on September 22nd. Second run will hit on October 1st. The Sinclair Homies will be made available. Pretty small bottles, just 1.7 ounces. What does it smell like? They say swirls together notes of creamy vanilla, sponge sugar, and honey to capture this the coziness of fall in every spray.
1: Oh.
0: It's the worst candy ever, and I want to smell like it.
1: Yeah, but there's a little bit of honey and vanilla
0: in
1: there.
0: That's the worst candy there is. Followed closely by circus peanuts. Those are awful, too.
1: They're not awful.
0: Awful.
1: You know what I like about those is the texture.
0: Yeah, they're not very good.
1: Of circus peanuts. I like that texture.
0: Candy corn is the worst candy.
1: No, you got to mix it with peanuts. The salt and the sugar is so good. I haven't bought those now in a couple years.
0: Hard pass.
1: Thank you for reminding me of that.
0: Latest.
1: I'll have to do that this fall.
0: Trending category on social media is divorce talk. It's basically just a rise in people sharing their experience on social media after ending many years-long marriages and partnerships. There's a news story out on one creator who recent videos of her newly divorced life after a long marriage. She's open to about the rebuilding process and admits it feels like a death. Two reasons for that.
1: I can see that,
0: say,
1: though.
0: One is you're with someone that long. Mm-hmm. Almost every aspect of your life feels interwoven with theirs.
1: Right.
0: And also, particularly if you had kids, you're grieving something, someone who's still alive, but both your lives are moving forward away from the life that you shared together.
1: Mm-hmm.
0: And so kids bring a different dynamic to it, but you're still connected because of those kids. Anyway, it's called Divorce Talk, and there's a ton of videos going on. It just went, a bunch of them are going viral now. One example, like everything else, is it's a world that can be beneficial, triggering, entertaining, inspiring, and TMI, or even a bit cringe, depending on the approach when you watch these videos, because we're really sharing a bunch of stuff. But it's a real thing, and a lot of people go through it.
1: It is a real thing.
0: Kind of makes sense.
1: And
0: I can see
1: it be like a death. I mean, really, when you live with somebody all those years and then all of a sudden, boom, you're not together. Again, familiarity with somebody that you've intertwined with for a long time. And then now, boom.
0: Yeah,
1: now you're on your own and you have to live life differently.
0: Yeah.
1: So,
0: in many cases, it's for the best, and it just
1: right.
0: You guys don't work
1: Absolutely.
0: Anymore. And it is what it is, and you got to go through it, but it doesn't mean it's not traumatic.
1: No, I agree 100%.
0: All right, it is 14 minutes after 8 o'clock. We'll take a quick break. One more news update from our friends at Northern News Now is next. Hang on.
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8: From Northern News Now, I'm Anna Ekberg. Today marks 25 years since the 9/11 attacks, a day of unimaginable loss and extraordinary sacrifice. One of the first things Congress did in response to those attacks was create the Transportation Security Administration. Right now, TSA workers are federal employees, but the Trump administration has proposed turning some of that work over to private contractors. TSA union members spoke out against that idea at a news conference yesterday at the Minneapolis airport, saying the combined experience of the current workers is the heart of TSA screening. Still, across the country, millions are marking the 25th anniversary of 9/11 by giving back. And yesterday, UMD students took that mission to heart. The Assembly Line of Kindness took place over at UMD's campus as staff and students, many who weren't born yet on 9/11, teamed up to pack these happiness kits for elementary students at Myers-Wilkins. Each bag is filled with school supplies, paired with handwritten notes aimed at giving younger kids an extra boost of encouragement for the new school year. For more news, you can head to our website, northernnewsnow.com. 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

0: My 95.7, today's best music, Bad Wolf's Zombie 830. It is Rich and Nita, partly sunny today and breezy, high around 80. But we cooled down a bit over the weekend. Very fall-like. 67 tomorrow with sunshine. Sunshine and 61 on Sunday. Hoping for the same type of forecast for next weekend. It is the fourth annual Tomasoni Tour. And Dean and I will be broadcasting live from Giants Ridge, the new location this year. Looking forward to it.
1: That'll be
0: go
1: fun.
0: The ski lift and get to kind of do some different stuff this year. And plus, we get to ride right out of there on Friday morning, which is kind of cool because it's right on the trail system. So we'll tell you all about it next Friday as we hang out at Giants Ridge. It'll be the first time we've done the show from there.
1: So, it'll be fun. I'm excited.
0: Kind of cool. All right. One more time. Let's join Mr. Siski.
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3: We'll find out if the Brewers can become the first baseball team to clinch a playoff spot tonight. They'll take on the Reds, 6:45 in Milwaukee, Dustin May versus Andrew Abbott. Brewers undecided on starters the rest of the weekend. 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Magic number to win the NL Central for a fourth consecutive year is down to 5. The Twins are hanging by a thread. 2.5% chance to make the playoffs entering a weekend series versus Cleveland. Taj Bradley versus Parker Messick, 7 o'clock tonight at Target Field on 610. 103.9. They'll play at 3 o'clock tomorrow. And then 1 o'clock on Sunday, I'll be at the game on Sunday.
1: Nice.
0: I feel like in order for the Twins to win, they need to win out. Dina needs to win the lottery.
3: Yeah.
0: And you need to get struck by lightning.
1: Boy.
0: And then it might happen.
3: Yeah.
0: But otherwise, they're not going.
3: Yeah, we're definitely in Dumb and Dumber territory with the Twins at this point. You're telling me there's a chance. There ain't much, but there is one. Bulldog football is at Wayne State tomorrow, 1 o'clock from Nebraska with Jeff Papis on 98.9 FM. 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
0: You're not even going to watch the game you care so little.
3: I'm going to watch the game.
0: You're not even going to watch the game.
3: My kid's going to drive home, and I'm going to watch the game on my phone. We already decided that.
0: What time is the game at?
3: 3:25.
0: What time is the baseball game?
3: 1 o'clock.
0: Oh, the game. Baseball game is not going to be over.
3: We're leaving early.
0: You are.
3: Yeah, we're leaving
1: early. I knew you were going to say that.
3: Yeah, we've already fattened ourselves up on free food. And then when we're full and satisfied, we're going to leave.
0: You realize.
1: He's got the layout.
0: You could just, for the gas money, eat the same amount of food here for free.
3: I could, but this is an experience that we're gonna just allow ourselves to have this experience.
1: All for right. free. Where are you gonna eat for free? Here?
0: If it costs you $50 to drive there and back, you can take that $50 and go buy whatever it is you would buy at a ballpark and watch the football game on your couch.
3: None of this is wrong. I can't deny that what he's saying is true.
0: If that's the only reason you're going, my point is if the only reason you're going is for the food.
3: I'm going because they're gonna spoil us in this nice suite out in center field.
1: Why wouldn't
3: and
1: you go?
3: We're going to hang out, watch baseball.
0: Because he's supposed to be a Packer fan. That's
1: well,
0: why.
1: He's going to do the best of both worlds.
3: Fine.
0: All right. You got him down for a loss in this game, don't you?
3: Keep in mind, they're playing a game at 7 o'clock Central Time on a Wednesday night while I'm in Ireland, where the game's going to start at 1 o'clock in the morning, and I'm going to be up to watch it.
0: So you're going to go through all of that. However, the first game of the season against one of their biggest rivals, be arguable.
3: Yeah, they're not playing the Bears. Let's not go too far with this.
0: around here, it's this game, though.
3: I understand.
0: It's a border battle.
3: It means more for Vikings fans than it does for Packers fans.
1: So what you're saying is you're going to be nice and crabby Monday morning because you're going to stay up.
3: No, he's going to be in a great mood.
0: They're going to stay up. It's at 3-something, and the Vikings are going to win.
3: 3:25. He's going to be in a great mood on Monday.
0: Bruce is going to
3: be. I might not be.
1: Yeah. But you know, anything is possible,
3: But I'll still be full from the baseball game.
0: Oh, boy. All right, well, have fun at the baseball game.
3: We're
0: fun.
1: Yes, enjoy yourself.
3: Yeah.
0: All right.
3: Be good. Have a weekend.
0: What about Sunday?
3: Noon to 6, hot stacks of wax.
0: I can't forget about
1: Don't
0: that.
1: Don't forget the show Sunday.
3: Oh, the show's going to be great.
0: Got to give that promo out, yeah. All right. Thank you, Bruce. 8:34, we're back in a couple.
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0: 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Step up, stand out, and take off. All right, it is 8:37. Joining us in studio is Andy from Torreson here. Good morning, sir.
7: Good morning.
0: How are you?
7: I'm doing pretty well.
0: Good. We're just discussing when you guys stopped here a while back and you kind of ran everybody through the machine. Mm-hmm. And then we got to order shoes and we got a discount on them, which is pretty cool. You guys do that with a lot of businesses and even the county, right?
7: Yeah, we do it. It's growing for us. And this is a very busy week for Torreson Hair and the corporate sales mobile. So we have the St. Louis County, which is our biggest account. We do it twice a year with them. So I've been on the range the last couple of days in Virginia and Hibbing because they have county management offices there. So we've been going and outfitting staff. This will get us, you know, a couple hundred pairs of shoes. And in to coincide with that, we also open up where anyone can come into the store, not anyone, part of the business, the program can come into the store and try shoes out in the business. Everything's marked down when you're part of that corporate sales event. So not only will we come to you, but people can take advantage of every single item that we have in the store can be at a really, really good price.
0: All right. So say there's a business out there right now and they want to do like we did and you'll come to them, or they could set it up with you and have a time. Like you said, they can just come to the store and have their group come to the store, right?
7: Yeah. We always do both whenever. So like same deal. We do all different business sizes. Not only are we doing the county this week, but I went to something called Hunt Electric earlier. Okay. I think it was on Wednesday. And they're just down the street from us. So, you know, we went there, we outfit, I think it was 24 people. And anyway, we said, you know, you also have the next 2 weeks where if any of the shoes that we were able to bring with, because obviously we can't bring a whole shoe store with, but if anything that doesn't make sense here, come into our store for the next 2 weeks. Just mention that you're part of this program and that we'll be able to hook you up with any of our shoes in store as well.
0: It's a great way to save some money. Mm-hmm. and get everybody outfitted at the same time. We did it here, like we said, and
1: we did.
0: You know, we're not certainly the county or anything, but you sold a few pairs of shoes and mm-hmm. we got to try out the machine and see what it's all about. And it was a pretty quick process. You guys just kind of hung out for a couple hours. And
7: we always extend it to friends and family. Like you get a plus one with this. So I know Dina brought her husband when we mm-hmm. did it with Midwest Communications. Yep. And so we just want to get shoes on people's feet and show off the technology that we have to outfit everyone with that as well. So
1: they have a small business that's still.
7: Yeah. I worked with this guy a couple weeks ago. He ended up getting us the account with this Hunt Electric. And he goes, I think you're only going to see like 15 people. So we showed them our offer. We said everybody gets the plus one. And like I said, what was 15 people, I think turned into close to 30, because others got to participate in it as well.
0: Cool program. If people want to get signed up, they can just give you a call about that, right?
7: Yeah, give us a call. We're at 218-624-4840. Also reach out to us. That would be info@tortoisehairfootwear.com. 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We're on the corner of 40th Avenue West and Grand. 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
0: All right, perfect. Andy, thank you, sir.
7: Thank you.
0: See you soon. It is 20 before 9. We'll do those random facts for Friday coming up in just a couple. Bruno, first, I just might. It's my 95.7. Good morning. Yeah.

0: Hot 95.7, today's Best Music Noah Kahn, The Great Divide. It is Rich and Dina, but ready to wrap things up. Do you got a big weekend ahead of you? Big, fun weekend ahead of you?
1: Are you talking to me?
0: Yeah.
1: No, actually, it's kind of a chill weekend, and I'm very happy about that because I need one. How about you? Chill?
0: I don't know.
1: Well, you've got a lot of big weekends coming up, so maybe a chill weekend wouldn't be bad.
0: A lot of stuff going on the next
1: couple weekend,
0: weeks,
1: you're so crazy. The weekend after. I mean,
0: all
1: just,
0: next week is kind of
1: yeah,
0: nice for me. But
1: so a chill weekend would be good if you
0: we'll
1: have
0: see.
1: One.
0: We'll see what happens. Got some ideas. BuzzFeed rounded up some stories from admissions officers at some colleges on the wildest things ever submitted on a college application.
1: Oh, boy.
0: A girl was applying for med school and said she panics under pressure, lacks leadership skills, and dislikes hospitals.
1: And she's applying to med school.
0: Yeah.
1: All right. Where's she going to be a doctor at?
0: I don't know. Maybe a little house in the prairie style. She'll come visit you.
1: She'll just come to your house.
0: Doc Baker will come out and see you. One kid mailed in his shoe in and then joked about getting a foot in the door. Come on. It's clever. I like it. I like it.
1: It is witty and clever, but my word.
0: Some student asked if they could please not let them into their school because they were pressured by their parents to apply. They don't really want to go there.
1: Way to do it, though. Put it on the application so they just bypass it and you can just tell your parents, I'm sorry, I didn't get in.
0: Just couldn't get in.
1: Wow.
0: One lady said the reason she wanted to go to law school was so that she could marry a lawyer. She doesn't want to actually be a lawyer. She just wants to marry a lawyer. Best place to meet him, I guess.
1: Oh.
0: Some kid said one of his talents was being able to identify bra cup sizes by sight.
1: Oh, my. I don't even know what to say to that. And the last
0: 32D.
1: One.
0: 32D. You just start throwing them out there or what?
1: You know how expensive lawyer school is? And she's just going there.
0: To meet a man.
1: To meet a man. That's a really expensive dating site.
0: I mean, you want to stand out during admissions process, but probably not this much.
1: No. And they're never going to forget it. In fact, the fact that we're reading this, it really stood out for somebody to point this out so we could share.
0: I see some random facts for this Friday. Construction on the Pentagon began on September 11th, 1941, exactly 60 years before 9/11, when roughly one-third of the building was damaged by one of the planes. Random fact number two, Steve Jobs has received more than 140 patents since he died.
1: Stop.
0: They were all pending when he died, and since they've been approved, it takes years, sometimes decades,
1: for
0: that stuff to happen.
1: Yep.
0: So he's got 140 of them since his death.
1: Insane.
0: Random fact number three, the inventor of cruise control in your car.
1: Yeah.
0: Do you use yours
1: very often? Oh, really? Do you use yours very often?
0: Yeah, but I hate my new one.
1: What?
0: Hate it. It's got that safe one, so like when you get behind cars, it slams on the brakes and stuff and slows you down.
1: I get what you're
0: saying.
1: I try
0: to turn that off. It's called like adaptive cruise control or whatever. I try to turn it off and it won't let me.
1: It's not meant for you to turn it off. It was put on your vehicle.
0: It.
1: Well, you have to have it. It's in the new, it's a safe
0: annoying.
1: Thing.
0: It's annoying. I'm driving down the road. You're like a way back from a car. All of a sudden it just hits the brakes. I'm like, come on. I could have got a lot closer before you did that.
1: I get it. Sometimes I think it's a little sensitive and it'll stop.
0: You can adjust and I might adjust it to as little as possible, but it still just sucks. I hate it. I want the old cruise control.
1: Well, I get the whole concept. It's a safety thing.
0: I get it if you want it.
1: Right, well.
0: I don't want it. All right, random
1: fact
0: number four.
1: So it affects your cruise control?
0: What?
1: It affects your
0: Yeah, that's what it's doing it is because you set your cruise. It only does it if you have cruise control on.
1: Oh, I thought it does. No, it does it when you don't have it on, doesn't it?
0: No, it just does it when
1: Mike's
0: my cruise is on and it just slams on the brakes or it will just let off the thing. And so, like, you'll be, I don't know, 15 car lengths behind a car and all of a sudden it starts slowing you down. I'm like, I look and my cruise is set at, you know, the speed limit, I'm sure. And then all of a sudden I'm going way less.
1: He doesn't speed. At least I admitted to it on air. Listen,
0: I also admit to steal grapes, too. And I can't believe no one's been here to arrest you.
1: And
0: yet.
1: I told you I'm not a good liar. There you go. Anyways.
0: You're lying about lying, though, so we don't know.
1: Whatever.
0: We don't know what to believe.
1: So, now with Mike's car, when you're driving, if you get a little close, does it kind of give you a little, like, a jerking sensation?
0: It just does. It moves the
1: where it doesn't let you go.
0: No, it lets you go. But
1: okay.
0: Mine does, anyway. I can override that. I just step on the gas and get closer to the car anyway. I just don't like the way that it is.
1: You know what?
0: What?
1: It's in the left lane you do this, isn't it?
0: What do you mean in the left lane? If you're in the left lane and I'm trying to get around,
1: it doesn't allow you to get real close to those left laners when you want to move them over.
0: Off to the island with those people. All right, and finally, random fact number four, Google searches for why is my poop green peak between 5 a.m. and 6 a.m. and then again between 6 and 7 at night.
1: Why?
0: I don't know. It doesn't say.
1: Why are we Googling this at these times? Is it like the first morning thing?
0: It must be. Must be.
1: I can't. Carry
0: on. People
1: want to
0: know. That's it.
1: We're ending on that?
0: Yep.
1: We're ending for a Friday?
0: We're ending with poop.
1: That's great.
0: Hey, a week from Monday, we kick off Pick Your Purse, which means we will give away thousands and thousands of dollars worth of designer purses, Coach and Kate Spade and the rest of them. The purse gallery is being worked on as we speak. It should be up next week, so you can start picking out your favorites. We will, once again, we'll start with, I don't know, 40, 50 purses, and then we'll add more as we get through the promotion as they come in, because we got a bunch of purses coming. So we'll play three times each weekday. You can play at 7:45 and 8:45 a.m., and then with Sarah at 12:45 p.m. Mm-hmm. A lot of good-looking purses. Jessie thinks, she's the one that's been placing the orders, that this is her best one yet. This is her third time having to order purses.
1: Oh, boy.
0: She thinks she did the best on this one than any other one. So we'll see. We'll let you guys decide. Anyway, you can register now as we speak. Tell us what times you listen. 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
1: That's right.
0: 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It's back exclusively on Northland here on My957. It's going to do it for us. Sarah is in next. Thank you for listening. We do appreciate it. We'll see you back here Monday morning, bright and early at 6 a.m.
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Good morning. It's Friday. Sunny. It's going to be a gorgeous day. They're thinking maybe 80. 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

Halsey's so good on my 95.7. Jennifer Lawrence, I should say, joined Instagram yesterday, but she posted a video warning fans that if anyone is mean, she'll quit immediately. No questions asked. She'll just get off, back off there. Oh, boy. Ella Langley, be her. My 95.7.

Olivia Rodrigo, stupid song on My95.7. Of course, it's 9/11 today. Gosh, it's just 25 years later. How crazy. Do you remember where you were? I think everyone does. It was just something to watch. It was just insane, and I feel bad for all those people still. Post-

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Why don't we on My 95.7? Aaron Rodgers has a message for his former girlfriends. She's to Danica Patrick and Shailene Woodley. Quote, stop talking about me. You're not relevant. Move on with your life. Ooh, Aaron Rodgers getting a little bit frisky there. Olivia Dean now, Man I Need.

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1: Shawn Mendes, There's Nothing Holding Me Back on my 95.7. I don't know. I have this kind of stuffy nose. I feel like it's allergies because my eyes are just totally watering, but I'm not sure. I just keep popping the cold pills. T-Swift, I knew it.

MGK cliche on my 95.7. A list of old things that are surprisingly more recent than 9/11 are the iPod, Friendster and MySpace, the Harry Potter movie franchise, Beyonce's solo career, American Idol, and Crocs. Wow. All that stuff seems older, but 9/11, still praying for all the people involved. Pitbull!

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The latest trending category on social media is divorce talk, where people are openly sharing their struggles online after ending years-long marriages and partnerships. One woman even compares it to death. I'm sure it is hard after that long of a time, and then you get divorced and you got to start over. 20-

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Big energy on My 95.7. It's Sarah. It's Friday. I got some big energy because we're heading into the weekend. Yes, love me a weekend. It's Teddy Swims, Mr. Know-It-All.

Benson Boone, Mr. Electric Blue on My95.7. According to a survey, 30% of daters admitted to accepting a romantic dinner invitation just to have a free meal without having any interest in an actual relationship. This phenomenon is called a foodie call. Oh my gosh.

wherever you will go on My95.7. According to college admissions offices, here are some of the wildest things ever submitted on an application. One kid mailed in a shoe and said, "Now I've got my foot in the door." And a med school applicant said she panics under pressure, lacks leadership skills, and hates hospitals.

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I like her for her.

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That's the middle on my 95.7. 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

Sweep But Psycho on My 95.7. 43-year-old guy in Florida was arrested after he stripped naked inside a home goods store and exposed himself to a shopper. He told her, "I'm sorry, I have to do this." Why? Why did you have to do that? Poor lady, probably scarred for life. The

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1: Miles Smith, nice to meet you on My 95.7. That's it for me. I'm out of here on this Friday. I'll be back Monday. Enjoy your weekend. Corey Carter's coming on in. It's Lovely the Band with Broken.

It's Zara Larson on My 95.7. Feeling good. Friday is already here. The weekend upon us. Corey stepping in with Teddy Swims music coming up right after Miley Cyrus on My 95.7.

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0: 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That is Martin Garrix and Ed Sheeran with Repeat It. Have you ever battled yourself? I think we all have from a time or another, but literally there's an artist coming up who is battling herself big time in terms of a major award show. 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

My 95.7, I don't know about you, but my body and my mind and everything are certainly ready for the weekend. That is somber there. I'm Corey. Alex Warren. We've got Miley's latest bass persuades this hour. You're going to love that new one. Dexter and the Moon Rocks on the way too. Adele on My 95.7.

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95.7. Maybe the catchiest new song in the radio belongs to not Cyrus anymore. She just calls herself Miley. Dropped her last name, just like Madonna and Cher. It's Bass Persuades on My 95.7. 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
1: Audrey Hobart, that is Sue Me on My 95.7 here on the 25th anniversary of 9/11 as we remember those lives lost and all the heroes whose lives were lost and sacrificed so much to help those others in New York City on this day. But crazy story. Did you hear about how the Mariah Carey CD actually saved a woman's life? Okay, so there's a woman that was working at the time and she was relatively young. And that morning of 9/11, she stopped on her way to work to get the new Mariah Carey CD called Glitter. Well, it turns out that caused her to be late for work, and she was waiting at the bottom floor to go up the elevator to the 60th floor when the first plane hit. So she decided to not go up to this floor, and obviously we know what happened after that. Basically, went home and was saved that day, all thanks to a Mariah Carey CD. Mariah Carey did find out about this, by the way, later on, and sent her an autographed copy of it. So, pretty cool stuff there is here. We remember 25 years. 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

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Amber, got to say good luck ahead of time for the North Shore Inline Marathon. She's one of the many marathoners who is taking part in this big race next Saturday. 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

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Here it's My95.7. Thank you for streaming us on the My95.7 app. Again, a quick reminder, if you were planning to go to a high school football game, some of them are starting a bit early with the impending rain and storms that could be coming through a little bit later tonight. I'm Corey. Speaking of playing games, let's play three facts and a fib. You can play along at about 4:35. Stick around.

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1: National Weather Service in Duluth, Minnesota has issued a severe thunderstorm warning for East Central St. Louis County in northeastern Minnesota, northwestern Lake County in northeastern Minnesota, until 5:15 p.m. Central Daylight Time. At 4:14 p.m. Central Daylight Time, a severe thunderstorm was located 7 miles north of Bayou Abbott, or 17 miles south of Lake Vermilion, moving east at 40 miles per hour. Expected hazards include half-dollar size hail. This is a radar-indicated threat. The following impacts are expected. Damage to vehicles is expected. This severe thunderstorm will be near Bayou Abbott and Embarrass around 4:20 p.m. Central Daylight Time. Hood Lake around 4:25 p.m. Central Daylight Time. Other locations in the path of the severe thunderstorm include Babbitt and Birch Lake. For your protection, move to an interior room on the lowest floor of a building. Repeating, a severe thunderstorm warning has been issued until 5:15 p.m. Central Daylight Time for the following counties: in Minnesota, East Central St. Louis, Lake, Northeast St. Louis, Northwest St. Louis, and West Central St. Louis.
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0: The Beaches with the song called Edge of the Earth on My 95.7. Let's play Three Facts and a Fib, where three of the following are facts. One is a fib. That's why we named it that. How creative, huh? Play along and see if you can figure it out. Number one. Joan of Arc wasn't from a place called Arc. She actually grew up in a village in Germany. Steve Jobs has received more than 140 patents since his death. They were all pending when he died, so they have since been approved. The inventor of cruise control was actually blind. And construction on the Pentagon began on September 11th, 1941, exactly 60 years before 9/11/01. All right, which one of those facts is a fib? Think about it. We'll come back, of course, and have the answer for you shortly after 5 o'clock on the drive home here on My 95.7.
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Dominic Fike on My 95.7. Three facts and a fib. My fib was fact number one last hour. Joan of Arc wasn't from a place called Arc. She actually wasn't from Germany either. She was from a small village in France. Joan of Arc. 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Thanks for playing along. Here's Flo Rida as we kick off the weekend.

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plot on my drive to the top. I've been out of shape, taking out the box. I'm an astronaut. I blasted off the planet, rock that caused catastrophe, and it matters more because I had it. Now I had, I thought about wreaking havoc on an opposition. Kind of shocking, they want a static with precision. I'm automatic quarterback. I ain't talking second packet. Pack it up.

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It's Corey, that ride home on a Friday, especially on a short week. Got here quicker, and we're not complaining. We had Zara Larsson and Lit coming up. Olivia Rodrigo's Drop Dead on My 95.7.

0: Zara Larsson's Midnight Sun on My 95.7, today's best music. Hi, it's Corey. Time for some feel-good stories. A 22-year-old woman in Utah just became the first person with Down syndrome to earn a certification as an upbeat barre instructor. Her name is Aubrey Aldridge, and she spent years taking fitness classes and became so familiar that she could teach choreography. She recently led her first class in front of more than 60 people and handed out a lot of high fives and smiles. And a family cat that accidentally got thrown away inside an old couch has been rescued from a landfill and reunited with its owners. The cat's name is Mike, and the owners had a hunch he could have been hiding inside the couch. Landfill workers spotted the cat, were able to rescue him after several attempts. Luckily, Mike the cat is doing much better now. And those are your feel-good stories tonight on My 95.7.
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Mr. Electric Blue. It's my 95.7 today's best music. Vikings and Packers doing badly. U.S. Bank Stadium on Friday, Sunday. It's going to be a border battle. 325 is a kickoff. I don't know. I think we have a lot of questions for Vikings fans. High expectations, of course. Will Kyler Murray be the quarterback, we hope? I mean, it couldn't be any worse than what happened last year with McCarthy. Am I right? Wow, the Packers should be pretty good this year, too, so it should be a lot of fun. Whichever team you're cheering for, cheer loud and just don't, strangle that person in the opposite colors across the way.

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Divorce talk is the newest thing, apparently. On TikTok, we'll explain what this is about in less than 10 minutes. It's

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0: somber. My body isn't ready. 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It's Corey. The latest trending category on social media is divorce talk. It's basically just a rise in people sharing their experiences on social media after ending many year-long marriages and partnerships. There's a new story about one creator whose recent video share her newly divorced life after a 12-year marriage. She's open about the rebuilding process and admits that the divorce feels like death. And there's two reasons. One, when you're with someone for that long, of course, almost every aspect of your life feels interwoven with the other person. And particularly if you have kids, you're grieving something. Anyway, that's one example. Like everything else, it's a world that can be beneficial, triggering, entertaining, inspiring, or just too much information. Sometimes a bit cringy, too, depending on the approach. But I'm sure you've seen it before. Divorce talk. Now there's a name for it, I guess. It's My 95.7.
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